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10: A special weather statement has been issued for our area with showers heavy at times and the possibility of thunderstorms tonight, overnight, and into Tuesday morning. We're expecting between 20 and 40 millimeters of rain with a low of 15 overnight. Tuesday, we'll see a high of 23 with showers clearing late in the afternoon. Showers could return Wednesday with cloudy skies and a high of 24.
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8: A special weather statement has been issued for our area with showers heavy at times and the possibility of thunderstorms tonight, overnight, and into Tuesday morning. We're expecting between 20 and 40 millimeters of rain with a low of 15 overnight. Tuesday, we'll see a high of 23 with showers clearing late in the afternoon. Showers could return Wednesday with cloudy skies and a high of 24.
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4: A special weather statement has been issued for our area with showers heavy at times and the possibility of thunderstorms tonight, overnight, and into Tuesday morning. We're expecting between 20 and 40 millimeters of rain with a low of 15 overnight. Tuesday, we'll see a high of 23 with showers clearing late in the afternoon. Showers could return Wednesday with cloudy skies and a high of 24.

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6: Moose weather.
7: A special weather statement has been issued for our area, with showers heavy at times and the possibility of thunderstorms tonight, overnight, and into Tuesday morning. We're expecting between 20 and 40 millimeters of rain, with a low of 15 overnight. Tuesday, we'll see a high of 23 with showers clearing late in the afternoon. Showers could return Wednesday with cloudy skies and a high of 24.
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11: A special weather statement has been issued for our area with showers heavy at times and the possibility of thunderstorms tonight, overnight, and into Tuesday morning. We're expecting between 20 and 40 millimeters of rain with a low of 15 overnight. Tuesday, we'll see a high of 23 with showers clearing late in the afternoon. Showers could return Wednesday with cloudy skies and a high of 24.
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4: A special weather statement has been issued for our area with showers heavy at times and the possibility of thunderstorms tonight, overnight, and into Tuesday morning. We're expecting between 20 and 40 millimeters of rain with a low of 15 overnight. Tuesday, we'll see a high of 23 with showers clearing late in the afternoon. Showers could return Wednesday with cloudy skies and a high of 24.

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9: A special weather statement has been issued for our area with showers heavy at times and the possibility of thunderstorms tonight, overnight, and into Tuesday morning. We're expecting between 20 and 40 millimeters of rain with a low of 15 overnight. Tuesday, we'll see a high of 23 with showers clearing late in the afternoon. Showers could return Wednesday with cloudy skies and a high of 24.
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6: Moose weather.
7: A special weather statement has been issued for our area with showers heavy at times and the possibility of thunderstorms tonight, overnight, and into Tuesday morning. We're expecting between 20 and 40 millimeters of rain with a low of 15 overnight. Tuesday, we'll see a high of 23 with showers clearing late in the afternoon. Showers could return Wednesday with cloudy skies and a high of 24.
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3: News weather.
4: A cloudy true north Tuesday ahead of us with a chance of a few scattered showers throughout the day. The high today is going to feel like 33. Overnight, the low is going to drop down to 18, and there is a small chance of a thunderstorm. Then for Wednesday, it's going to be another cloudy day with a chance of scattered showers and a high getting up around 31. But looking ahead to Thursday, going to be mainly sunny and a high getting up around 27 with the humidity.
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2: Good morning, I'm Richard Coffin. Muskoka 100 People Who Care raised more than $10,000.

0: $1,000 for the Alzheimer's Society of Muskoka at its second charity event of the year. It took place Wednesday at the Windermere Golf and Country Club. The group of local philanthropists hosts two community fundraising events each year to support local charities. Members who attend pledge $100, with the funds raised during the event going to the charity that receives the most votes. Officials say this year's selected charities were the Hope Arises Project, Simcoe Muskoka Family Connections, and the Alzheimer's Society of Muskoka. Officials say an anonymous donor also made $2,500 in donations to both the Hope Arises Project and Simcoe Muskoka Family Connections during the event. Police are investigating after the Rainbow Bridge Pet Memorial in Gravenhurst was damaged. Police say around midnight last Tuesday, a group of five people walking on the boardwalk of the Gravenhurst Wharf caused significant damage to the Rainbow Bridge Pet Memorial. Bracebridge OPP say the suspects tore down two banner-style signs, a placard, and another nearby sign, and threw them into the water. Police say the suspects are three males and two females who appear to be young adults or teens. The investigation's ongoing. Anyone with information is asked to contact Bracebridge OPP or Crime Stoppers. The Township of Lake of Bays is calling on residents to help shape the future of active transportation in the community. An active transportation strategy open house is taking place on Thursday from 6 to 8 at the Municipal Council Chambers in Dwight. Officials say the township is working with consultants to identify gaps and opportunities in the existing walking, cycling, and trails network, set priorities for future improvements, and guide investment in active transportation. At the open house, residents will be able to review the findings so far and provide feedback on potential projects and priorities. For more information, visit our website. And work continues on the King William Street reconstruction project in downtown Huntsville. Officials say this week crews will continue work on sanitary sewer, storm sewer, and water main infrastructure, with water main testing and commissioning expected to be finished by the end of the week. Road construction will also continue ahead of upcoming paving, along with underground traffic signal work. Officials say traffic patterns could change this week as construction progresses, but all businesses in the project area remain open and accessible. Drivers are being reminded to use caution and follow all posted signs and directions when traveling through the area.
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7: In tennis, Montreal's Felix Auger-Aliassime won his first round match at the U.S. Open yesterday, beating Australia's Rinki Hijikata in four sets. He joins fellow Canadians Denis Shapovalov and Leila Fernandez in the second round. The Blue Jays had the night off but returned to action today in Cleveland to take on the Guardians. Cleveland currently holds the final American League wildcard spot, 1.5 games ahead of Toronto.
6: Moose weather.
7: A cloudy true north Tuesday ahead of us with a chance of a few scattered showers throughout the day. The high today is going to feel like 33. Overnight, the low is going to drop down to 18, and there is a small chance of a thunderstorm. Then for Wednesday, it's going to be another cloudy day with a chance of scattered showers and a high getting up around 31. But looking ahead to Thursday, going to be mainly sunny and a high getting up around 27 with the humidity.
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All Night Long by Lionel Richie on Muskoka's Best Music 99.5 The Moose. It's JC kicking off a True North Tuesday. And today we are talking about, August is officially over. Today is the first day of September. And you know what somebody said to me yesterday? The summer is over September 1st. And that seems a bit premature. If you ask me, look, I get it. August, it might symbol that summer's coming to an end. I get a lot of people pull their docks in and get cottages falling winter ready over the Labor Day long weekend. Bit weird to celebrate Labor Day with labor, but I still don't think that means summer is over. Like, what about you? When does it actually end in your heart? Because with the super long winter we had last year, I'm hoping we get a longer stretch of nice weather at the end, right? And for me, until all the leaves have changed and the temperature is, at least steady under 20 degrees at its high, summer is still here in my eyes. But I want to hear what you think. When does summer officially end? Give me a call, send me a text, 705-645-3079. Zero Replaceable by Beyonce on The Moose.

0: And to the rest of you who've been watching us all these years, on behalf of myself and Harold and the whole gang up here at Possum Lodge, come on, I know where I'm from and I told you before. Keep your stick on the ice. Oh, Canada,
1: oh, oh, oh, Canada. Welcome to True North Tuesday. Oh, Canada, oh, oh, oh, Canada. 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
13: There is a large outage in the Rosso area. Over 2,000 customers are affected, and the current restoration time is 3 p.m. That's going to be a pretty cloudy True North Tuesday. Got a chance of scattered showers throughout the day. High is going to be getting up around 30 degrees with the humidity. Right now, though, we are sitting at 18. 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
1: Good morning, I'm Richard Coffin. Muskoka 100 People Who Care raised more than $10,000 for the Alzheimer's Society of Muskoka at its second charity event of the year. It took place Wednesday at the Windermere Golf and Country Club. The group of local philanthropists hosts two community fundraising events each year to support local charities. Members who attend pledge $100, with the funds raised during the event going to the charity that receives the most votes. Officials say this year's selected charities were the Hope Arises Project, Simcoe Muskoka Family Connections, and the Alzheimer's Society of Muskoka. Officials say an anonymous donor also made $2,500 in donations to both the Hope Arises Project and Simcoe Muskoka Family Connections during the event. Police are investigating after the Rainbow Bridge Pet Memorial in Gravenhurst was damaged. Police say around midnight last Tuesday, a group of five people walking on the boardwalk of the Gravenhurst Wharf caused significant damage to the Rainbow Bridge Pet Memorial. Bracebridge OPP say the suspects tore down two banner-style signs, a placard, and another nearby sign, and threw them into the water. Police say the suspects are three males and two females who appear to be young adults or teens. The investigation's ongoing. Anyone with information is asked to contact Bracebridge OPP or Crime Stoppers. The Township of Lake of Bays is calling on residents to help shape the future of active transportation in the community. An active transportation strategy open house is taking place on Thursday from 6 to 8 at the Municipal Council Chambers in Dwight. Officials say the township is working with consultants to identify gaps and opportunities in the existing walking, cycling, and trails network, set priorities for future improvements, and guide investment in active transportation. At the open house, residents will be able to review the findings so far and provide feedback on potential projects and priorities. For more information, visit our website. And work continues on the King William Street reconstruction project in downtown Huntsville. Officials say this week crews will continue work on sanitary sewer, storm sewer, and water main infrastructure, with water main testing and commissioning expected to be finished by the end of the week. Road construction will also continue ahead of upcoming paving, along with underground traffic signal work. Officials say traffic patterns could change this week as construction progresses, but all businesses in the project area remain open and accessible. Drivers are being reminded to use caution and follow all posted signs and directions when traveling through the area.
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5: In tennis, Montreal's Felix Auger-Aliassime won his first round match at the U.S. Open yesterday, beating Australia's Rinki Hijikata in four sets. He joins fellow Canadians Denis Shapovalov and Leila Fernandez in the second round. The Blue Jays had the night off but returned to action today in Cleveland to take on the Guardians. Cleveland currently holds the final American League wildcard spot, 1.5 games ahead of Toronto.
4: Moose weather.
5: We currently have a large outage in the Rosso area. Just over 2,000 customers are without power. We've got 3 p.m. is the current restoration time. I'll have some more details on you as that progresses. But today, going to be a bit of a cloudy True North Tuesday. We've got some scattered showers throughout the day. High's going to be getting up around 30 degrees with the humidity. Oof, going to be a little bit sticky out there. But for overnight, we do have a chance of a thunderstorm. Lows can be dropping down around 18. For Wednesday, looking like a risk of a thunderstorm. Small chance of scattered showers throughout the day. High feeling like 31. But Thursday, lucky news, we're back to being mainly sunny with a high getting up to 23, but feeling more like 27. Right now, we're sitting at 18 degrees. And if you spot a traffic slowdown, send it over anytime. 705-645-3079.
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6: 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We are the first to unite in a crisis, the first to build bridges, not walls, and the first to stand on guard for thee. My name is Jeff, and we are Canadian.
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8: Donald Trump has officially told the U.S. government that Lake Ontario is now to be called Lake America, which I know has us in an uproar. But let's just be honest for a second, okay? Kind of funny. Okay, I'm sorry, but this has the exact same energy as my two daughters like sitting beside me on the couch, and then one of them starts pushing the other, saying, "No, this is my daddy," and having a meltdown. It's not even like we named it, okay? It was named by First Nations people long before we ever got here. So scrubbing that history over trade talk temper tantrum is honestly kind of laughable. You know, you can print Lake America on every American map you want. We don't care. Nobody here is going to follow suit. You can rename your side of the fence all you want. It's still the same fence, and it's still going to be Lake Ontario, okay? But since we are just renaming things, why don't we brainstorm some quality ideas on renaming Lake Michigan, something more Canadian, like Lake Double Double, Lake Let's Go for a Rip Bud. You know, you just call it Lake Polite. I don't know. Whatever. Let me know what your ideas are for renaming Lake Michigan to being something more Canadian. Give me a call. Send me a text. 705-645-3079. It's Repeat It by Martin Garrix. I'm the Moose.

0: The Moose.
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10: Still got a pretty big outage over in Rosso. 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Estimated time restoration right now sets at 3 p.m. Today is going to be mainly cloudy all day. Got some scattered showers going on throughout most of the day. And a high getting up around 30 degrees with the humidity. Right now, though, we're sitting at 18. And today we're talking, like, how do you rename Lake Michigan something more Canadian as, you know, petty retaliation for Trump trying to rename Lake Ontario Lake America, which we're not doing. Right, we're not going to listen to it, but let's have some fun. Like, what would you rename Lake Michigan to be a little bit petty?
11: I would name it Lake Learn the Metric System. I'm sick of trying to figure out how fast I can go or how much something or how long something is.
10: Yeah, how much gas costs over there? Oh,
11: we speak the same language. Why don't we speak the same math language?
10: They have terrible math. I'll give you that.
11: Terrible math.
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1: Good morning, I'm Richard Coffin. Muskoka 100 People Who Care raised more than $10,000 for the Alzheimer's Society of Muskoka at its second charity event of the year. It took place Wednesday at the Windermere Golf and Country Club. The group of local philanthropists hosts two community fundraising events each year to support local charities. Members who attend pledge $100, with the funds raised during the event going to the charity that receives the most votes. Officials say this year's selected charities were the Hope Arises Project, Simcoe Muskoka Family Connections, and the Alzheimer's Society of Muskoka. Officials say an anonymous donor also made $2,500 in donations to both the Hope Arises Project and Simcoe Muskoka Family Connections during the event. Police are investigating after the Rainbow Bridge Pet Memorial in Gravenhurst was damaged. Police say around midnight last Tuesday, a group of five people walking on the boardwalk of the Gravenhurst Wharf caused significant damage to the Rainbow Bridge Pet Memorial. Bracebridge OPP say the suspects tore down two banner-style signs, a placard, and another nearby sign, and threw them into the water. Police say the suspects are three males and two females who appear to be young adults or teens. The investigation's ongoing. Anyone with information is asked to contact Bracebridge OPP or Crime Stoppers. The Township of Lake of Bays is calling on residents to help shape the future of active transportation in the community. An active transportation strategy open house is taking place on Thursday from 6 to 8 at the Municipal Council Chambers in Dwight. Officials say the township is working with consultants to identify gaps and opportunities in the existing walking, cycling, and trails network, set priorities for future improvements, and guide investment in active transportation. At the open house, residents will be able to review the findings so far and provide feedback on potential projects and priorities. For more information, visit our website. And work continues on the King William Street reconstruction project in downtown Huntsville. Officials say this week, crews will continue work on sanitary sewer, storm sewer, and water main infrastructure, with water main testing and commissioning expected to be finished by the end of the week. Road construction will also continue ahead of upcoming paving, along with underground traffic signal work. Officials say traffic patterns could change this week as construction progresses, but all businesses in the project area remain open and accessible. Drivers are being reminded to use caution and follow all posted signs and directions when traveling through the area.
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5: In tennis, Montreal's Felix Auger-Aliassime won his first-round match at the U.S. Open yesterday, beating Australia's Rinki Hijikata in four sets. He joins fellow Canadians Denis Shapovalov and Leila Fernandez in the second round. The Blue Jays had the night off but returned to action today in Cleveland to take on the Guardians. Cleveland currently holds the final American League wildcard spot, 1.5 games ahead of Toronto.
4: Moose weather.
5: 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Current restoration time sitting at 3 p.m. And I will have some more details on that for you as I get them. But today is going to be cloudy. Got a small chance of scattered showers throughout the day. High is going to be getting up around 30 degrees with the humidity. Oof, it's going to be sticky. And then for Wednesday or overnight, it's going to be a small risk of a thunderstorm, low dropping down to 18. For Wednesday, that risk of a thunderstorm continues throughout the day, high getting up around 31 with the humidity. And then for Thursday, we're back to it being sunny and a high getting up to 23, but feeling more like 27. Right now, it is sitting at 18 degrees. And if you spot a traffic slowdown, send it over anytime to 705-645-3079.
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2: A couple weeks ago, I was like, yo, Kenny, dude, listen to this. In a couple months, we all going to Colorado to go whitewater rafting. You going? I said, no, that sounds dangerous. And white, it's in the name. It says white water rafting. That's what it said, yeah. I can read. I told him I can read. I did, yeah. Then I told him, it said light-skinned rafting. I'm going. That's my shade. That's what I told him. I would have fun doing that, yeah. They convinced me to go, but then they was like, well, if you do go and you see one of us fall in the deep body of water, what are you going to do? I said, dude, that's simple. That's God's plan. And yeah, I got to make better decisions. I'll sing at your funeral, too. I got a good voice. Yeah, I'll kiss your mom, let her know. He went down fast. He did not struggle that much. He did not, I tell you. Yeah.
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15: Well, if you are in the Rosso area and you have no power, you and just over 2,000 people are all in the same boat. But their estimated time restoration right now sits at 3 p.m. And if that changes, I will let you know. But today is going to be mainly cloudy. We do have a chance of just some, you know, random scattered showers throughout the day. High getting up around 30 with the humidity. But right now we're sitting at 18. And if you spot a traffic slowdown, send it over anytime. 705-645-3079. And some people believe that the end of August is the end of summer, like Mikey, who texted in and says he agrees sadly that is when summer officially ends for him. And look, I get it. I'm not planning any more summer trips or anything like that, but I like to hold on to summer for dear life and live in denial that fall has arrived. But that being said, fall might be one of, if not, the best season. I mean, as a big man that runs hot, it's the perfect temperature, right? You get to bust out all your nice, like, cooler clothes, your nice sweaters, and without freezing your cojones off, or whatever the female equivalent of cojones is. Vajonas, I guess. The bugs pretty much bugger off. You know, bonfires actually feel good instead of sitting beside one while you're already sweating. Summer is elite, don't get me wrong, and I'm not saying I'm ready for winter. It's not getting stupid. But fall, Fall is a very strong case for being the best season. I don't know, are you excited for fall, or are you still living in denial because you don't want summer to end? Give me a call. Shoot me a text. 705-645-3079.
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2: 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Oh, Canada, oh,
0: oh, oh, Canada. Welcome to True North Tuesday. Oh, Canada, oh, oh, oh, Canada. 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
1: Good morning, I'm Richard Coffin. Muskoka 100 People Who Care raised more than $10,000 for the Alzheimer's Society of Muskoka at its second charity event of the year. It took place Wednesday at the Windermere Golf and Country Club. The group of local philanthropists hosts two community fundraising events each year to support local charities. Members who attend pledge $100, with the funds raised during the event going to the charity that receives the most votes. Officials say this year's selected charities were the Hope Arises Project, Simcoe Muskoka Family Connections, and the Alzheimer's Society of Muskoka. Officials say an anonymous donor also made $2,500 in donations to both the Hope Arises Project and Simcoe Muskoka Family Connections during the event. Police are investigating after the Rainbow Bridge Pet Memorial in Gravenhurst was damaged. Police say around midnight last Tuesday, a group of five people walking on the boardwalk of the Gravenhurst Wharf caused significant damage to the Rainbow Bridge Pet Memorial. Bracebridge OPP say the suspects tore down two banner-style signs, a placard, and another nearby sign, and threw them into the water. Police say the suspects are three males and two females who appear to be young adults or teens. The investigation's ongoing. Anyone with information is asked to contact Bracebridge OPP or Crime Stoppers. The Township of Lake of Bays is calling on residents to help shape the future of active transportation in the community. An active transportation strategy open house is taking place on Thursday from 6 to 8 at the Municipal Council Chambers in Dwight. Officials say the township is working with consultants to identify gaps and opportunities in the existing walking, cycling, and trails network, set priorities for future improvements, and guide investment in active transportation. At the open house, residents will be able to review the findings so far and provide feedback on potential projects and priorities. For more information, visit our website. And work continues on the King William Street reconstruction project in downtown Huntsville. Officials say this week crews will continue work on sanitary sewer, storm sewer, and water main infrastructure, with water main testing and commissioning expected to be finished by the end of the week. Road construction will also continue ahead of upcoming paving, along with underground traffic signal work. Officials say traffic patterns could change this week as construction progresses, but all businesses in the project area remain open and accessible. Drivers are being reminded to use caution and follow all posted signs and directions when traveling through the area.
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7: In tennis, Montreal's Felix Auger-Aliassime won his first round match at the U.S. Open yesterday, beating Australia's Rinki Hijikata in four sets. He joins fellow Canadians Denis Shapovalov and Leila Fernandez in the second round. The Blue Jays had the night off but returned to action today in Cleveland to take on the Guardians. Cleveland currently holds the final American League wildcard spot, 1.5 games ahead of Toronto.
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7: 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But today is going to be mainly cloudy. Got a chance some scattered showers throughout the day. The high is going to be getting up around 30 degrees with the humidity. And then overnight, we do have a small risk of a thunderstorm, low dropping down to 18. Then for Wednesday, we have got, small chance of the risk of thunderstorm throughout the day, scattered showers, high getting up around 31. And for Thursday, though, we are back to sunshine. Going to be mainly sunny all day with a high getting up to 23, but feeling more like 27. Right now, we're sitting at 19 degrees, and if you spot a traffic slowdown, send it over anytime, 705-645-3079.
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17: It's JC hanging out with you on Moose Mornings. And you know what? Since the U.S. gets to wake up one morning and rename Lake Ontario, rename their side of Lake Ontario, for the record, we're not changing the name. But I think I got a little fun fact for you. I think we could all enjoy. According to Nature Counts, Canada has about 55%. Of the world's bald eagle population. That's right. We have got the majority. So I believe that we should get naming rights. At least, I mean, it's our bird now. That's what we're saying. That's ours. Okay. Bald eagle, first of all, feels a little mean. Why are you calling the bird bald? You know, not a great name for majestic beast. But we need something a little more Canadian. Maybe we call it the maple eagle, double eagle. The story bird? I don't know. I want better than that. I'm not great at naming birds, clearly. But if the bald eagle is now Canadian, what should we start calling it? Call or text me, 705-645-3079. It's Run to You by Tyler Shaw on the Moose.

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6: Moose weather.
7: Well, Rosso is still in a little bit of a blackout. 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Current restoration time sitting at 3 p.m. But today, weather-wise, it is going to be cloudy with a chance some scattered showers throughout the day and a high getting up to around 30 with the humidity. Right now, though, we're sitting at 19. And if you do spot a traffic slowdown, send it over anytime, 705-645-3079. And hey, if you want your chance to win, head over to MyMuskokaNow.com to get yourself in on this sweet new giveaway brought to you by Muskoka Dave. 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
1: Good morning, I'm Richard Coffin. Muskoka 100 People Who Care raised more than $10,000 for the Alzheimer's Society of Muskoka at its second charity event of the year. It took place Wednesday at the Windermere Golf and Country Club. The group of local philanthropists hosts two

0: community fundraising events each year to support local charities. Members who attend pledge $100, with the funds raised during the event going to the charity that receives the most votes. Officials say this year's selected charities were the Hope Arises Project, Simcoe Muskoka Family Connections, and the Alzheimer's Society of Muskoka. Officials say an anonymous donor also made $2,500 in donations to both the Hope Arises Project and Simcoe Muskoka Family Connections during the event. Police are investigating after the Rainbow Bridge Pet Memorial in Gravenhurst was damaged. Police say around midnight last Tuesday, a group of five people walking on the boardwalk of the Gravenhurst Wharf caused significant damage to the Rainbow Bridge Pet Memorial. Bracebridge OPP say the suspects tore down two banner-style signs, a placard, and another nearby sign, and threw them into the water. Police say the suspects are three males and two females who appear to be young adults or teens. The investigation's ongoing. Anyone with information is asked to contact Bracebridge OPP or Crime Stoppers. The Township of Lake of Bays is calling on residents to help shape the future of active transportation in the community. An active transportation strategy open house is taking place on Thursday from 6 to 8 at the Municipal Council Chambers in Dwight. Officials say the township is working with consultants to identify gaps and opportunities in the existing walking, cycling, and trails network, set priorities for future improvements, and guide investment in active transportation. At the open house, residents will be able to review the findings so far and provide feedback on potential projects and priorities. For more information, visit our website. And work continues on the King William Street reconstruction project in downtown Huntsville. Officials say this week crews will continue work on sanitary sewer, storm sewer, and water main infrastructure, with water main testing and commissioning expected to be finished by the end of the week. Road construction will also continue ahead of upcoming paving, along with underground traffic signal work. Officials say traffic patterns could change this week as construction progresses, but all businesses in the project area remain open and accessible. Drivers are being reminded to use caution and follow all posted signs and directions when traveling through the area.
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4: In tennis, Montreal's Felix Auger-Aliassime won his first round match at the U.S. Open yesterday, beating Australia's Rinki Hijikata in four sets. He joins fellow Canadians Denis Shapovalov and Leila Fernandez in the second round. The Blue Jays had the night off, but returned to action today in Cleveland to take on the Guardians. Cleveland currently holds the final American League wildcard spot, 1.5 games ahead of Toronto.
3: Moose weather.
4: Well, it's looking a little dark over in Rosso. We got over 2,000 customers without power currently, but the restoration time is sitting around 3 p.m. today. And for today, weather-wise, we have got mainly cloudy throughout the day. There is a chance of some scattered showers, just a little bit, and a high getting up to 33 with the humidity. And then overnight, got a risk of a thunderstorm, very small risk, a low dropping down to 18. And for Wednesday, risk of a thunderstorm throughout the day, high feeling like 31. And for Thursday, well, we're back to being mainly sunny. High's going to get up to 23, but feel more like 27. Right now, we're sitting at 19 degrees. And if you spot any traffic slowdown, send them over anytime, 705-645-3079.
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1: Motown Philly, Boys to Men on Muskoka's Best Music, 99.5 The Moose. You're hanging out with me, JC, and we're talking about how summer, unfortunately, even though none of us really want to admit it, is coming to an end. But you know what? I think that we should look on the bright side. Because one thing I secretly love about summer ending is that the guilt of staying inside starts to disappear. In July, if it's like 27 degrees and sunny and you're sitting on the couch watching TV, I feel such guilt. I'm not enjoying the outdoors, like in the beautiful weather while we have it. You know, you look outside and you think I should be swimming, be on the dock, hiking. I should be doing something. Fall kind of fixes that. Just a nice, cold, rainy Saturday. Oh, perfect. I get to wear sweatpants, maybe have a blanket. I don't know, chili in the slow cooker. The TV on, nobody expecting you to be outside maximizing daylight. We're just one step closer to hibernation season, which is clearly what I'm built for. Like, summer is fun, right? But let's be real, it can be exhausting trying to enjoy it properly. Fall finally gives you a little bit of permission just to do absolutely nothing but be lazy. What are you most excited for now that fall is just around the corner? Give me a call, send me a text, 705-645-3079. It's Homewrecker by Somber on the Moose.

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15: It is going to get steamy today. That's right. It's going to be cloudy with a couple of scattered showers throughout the afternoon, but the high is going to be hitting 33. So get ready. Right now, though, we're sitting at 20 degrees. And if you spot a traffic slowdown, send it over anytime to 705-645-3079. We're diving into this whole Lake America thing. And you know what? I don't think it's going to work quite the way that they want it to, because Canadians are historically incredibly stubborn about names once we've decided what something is called, right? Like, they renamed the Sky Dome more than 20 years ago. 21 years, actually, to be exact. And I still call it the Sky Dome. I know it says Rogers Center on the building. I've seen the sign. I was alive when it happened. I simply reject it, right? There are kids who are literally old enough to drink in the States who have never known it as anything except Rogers Center. And I'm still like, yeah, Jays are at the Dome tonight. So, you know, good luck convincing an entire province to stop calling Lake Ontario Lake Ontario. We've got experience ignoring this kind of stuff. So I want to know, what's something in your life that you still call by the old name? Maybe it's an old building that you always refer to give directions, even though it has been named that in quite probably decades. Give me a call. Send me a text. 705-645-3079. It's Glass Tiger. I'm still searching on the Moose.

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1: Good morning, I'm Richard Coffin. Muskoka 100 People Who Care raised more than $10,000 for the Alzheimer's Society of Muskoka at its second charity event of the year. It took place Wednesday at the Windermere Golf and Country Club. The group of local philanthropists hosts two community fundraising events each year to support local charities. Members who attend pledge $100, with the funds raised during the event going to the charity that receives the most votes. Officials say this year's selected charities were the Hope Arises Project, Simcoe Muskoka Family Connections, and the Alzheimer's Society of Muskoka. Officials say an anonymous donor also made $2,500 in donations to both the Hope Arises Project and Simcoe Muskoka Family Connections during the event. Police are investigating after the Rainbow Bridge Pet Memorial in Gravenhurst was damaged. Police say around midnight last Tuesday, a group of five people walking on the boardwalk of the Gravenhurst Wharf caused significant damage to the Rainbow Bridge Pet Memorial. Bracebridge OPP say the suspects tore down two banner-style signs, a placard, and another nearby sign, and threw them into the water. Police say the suspects are three males and two females who appear to be young adults or teens. The investigation's ongoing. Anyone with information is asked to contact Bracebridge OPP or Crime Stoppers. The Township of Lake of Bays is calling on residents to help shape the future of active transportation in the community. An active transportation strategy open house is taking place on Thursday from 6 to 8 at the Municipal Council Chambers in Dwight. Officials say the township is working with consultants to identify gaps and opportunities in the existing walking, cycling, and trails network, set priorities for future improvements, and guide investment in active transportation. At the open house, residents will be able to review the findings so far and provide feedback on potential projects and priorities. For more information, visit our website. And work continues on the King William Street reconstruction project in downtown Huntsville. Officials say this week crews will continue work on sanitary sewer, storm sewer, and water main infrastructure, with water main testing and commissioning expected to be finished by the end of the week. Road construction will also continue ahead of upcoming paving, along with underground traffic signal work. Officials say traffic patterns could change this week as construction progresses, but all businesses in the project area remain open and accessible. Drivers are being reminded to use caution and follow all posted signs and directions when traveling through the area.
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7: In tennis, Montreal's Felix Auger-Aliassime won his first round match at the U.S. Open yesterday, beating Australia's Rinki Hijikata in four sets. He joins fellow Canadians Denis Shapovalov and Leila Fernandez in the second round. The Blue Jays had the night off but returned to action today in Cleveland to take on the Guardians. Cleveland currently holds the final American League wildcard spot, 1.5 games ahead of Toronto.
6: Moose weather.
7: Well, we do have a large outage over in the Rosso area. 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Estimated time of restoration as of right now sitting at 3 p.m. And today is going to be hot and humid. I can tell you that for free because it is going to be cloudy all day. There's a small chance some scattered showers, not too much, but it's going to be feeling like 33. And then overnight, we dropping down to 18 at the low, and there's a small chance of a thunderstorm. That's going to continue throughout the day Wednesday, and where the high is going to feel like 31. But we are back to sunshine on Thursday. It'll be mainly sunny all day, high getting up to 23. We're feeling more like 27. Right now, we are currently sitting at 19 degrees, and if you spot a traffic slowdown, send it over anytime, 705-645-3079.
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8: So, as it turns out, there's this company called Nature Counts, right? Which, well, counts nature across the globe. And what they had last found was that roughly 55% of the world's bald eagles live in Canada. And the government actually has a great big ceremony going on right now after this whole Lake America thing. And we get a chance to tune in. So, let's have a listen.
9: Ladies and gentlemen, according to Nature Counts, roughly 55% of the world's bald eagles live in Canada, which means we have the majority. Though effective immediately, we'd like to welcome the bald eagle as an honorary Canadian. Please raise your right wing. Do you promise to soar majestically over Canadian soil? Ed says sorry. Do you promise to now fly in kilometers an hour and smother French fries and gravy and cheese whenever possible? Wonderful. As a Canadian citizen, you will be given a plaid shirt, a toque to cover up the bald because it gets cold here, and a jug of maple syrup. Then by the power absolutely nobody has given me, I now pronounce you Canadian.
10: Hey, that's our bird!
9: Not anymore. Somebody get this bird a double-double.
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15: Well, it's going to be cloudy and hot today. Mostly cloudy throughout the day. Chance of, you know, a couple of scattered showers here and there. But the high getting up to 33 with the humidity. Right now, though, thankfully not that hot. Currently sitting at 19 degrees. I've got some insanely impressive news. Canadian strongwoman Lori McDougall Sukraj, I apologize if I butchered that. I'm terrible with names. I really am. But she just became the first Canadian woman to lift Scotland's legendary Dinny Stones, which are two giant stones that weigh a combined 733 pounds. And again, that is incredible. Huge accomplishment. Big shout out. I'm not taking anything away from her, but can I just say, like, because I always find this when I watch those strongman competitions, like, nobody should be able to lift that, like, 733 pounds. At what point does strength stop being functional? You know, like, in what situation are you preparing for an everyday life where you suddenly need to pick up 733 pounds? I understand wanting to be strong. I do. I don't understand those strong men who just their whole lives is just lifting crazy heavy things. It's just like, you know, I too want to carry all the groceries in one trip, you know, move a couch without having to call my neighbor and three other dudes or pick up my kid when they fall asleep somewhere inconvenient. But if something in my life weighs 733 pounds and needs to be moved, that thing lives there now. I'm not trying to move it at all. I have no intention on it, but big shout out to another great Canadian, Lori McDougall Sukraj, for completing such an amazing feat, lifting 733 pounds, Scotland's legendary Dinny Stones.
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1: Good morning, I'm Richard Coffin. Muskoka 100 People Who Care raised more than $10,000 for the Alzheimer's Society of Muskoka at its second charity event of the year. It took place Wednesday at the Windermere Golf and Country Club. The group of local philanthropists host two community fundraising events each year to support local charities. Members who attend pledge $100, with the funds raised during the event going to the charity that receives the most votes. Officials say this year's selected charities were the Hope Arises Project, Simcoe Muskoka Family Connections, and the Alzheimer's Society of Muskoka. Officials say an anonymous donor also made $2,500 in donations to both the Hope Arises Project and Simcoe Muskoka Family Connections during the event. Police are investigating after the Rainbow Bridge Pet Memorial in Gravenhurst was damaged. Police say around midnight last Tuesday, a group of five people walking on the boardwalk of the Gravenhurst Wharf caused significant damage to the Rainbow Bridge Pet Memorial. Bracebridge OPP say the suspects tore down two banner-style signs, a placard and another nearby sign, and threw them into the water. Police say the suspects are three males and two females who appear to be young adults or teens. The investigation's ongoing. Anyone with information is asked to contact Bracebridge OPP or Crime Stoppers. The Township of Lake of Bays is calling on residents to help shape the future of active transportation in the community. An active transportation strategy open house is taking place on Thursday from 6 to 8 at the Municipal Council Chambers in Dwight. Officials say the township is working with consultants to identify gaps and opportunities in the existing walking, cycling, and trails network, set priorities for future improvements, and guide investment in active transportation. At the open house, residents will be able to review the findings so far and provide feedback on potential projects and priorities. For more information, visit our website. And work continues on the King William Street reconstruction project in downtown Huntsville. Officials say this week crews will continue work on sanitary sewer, storm sewer, and water main infrastructure, with water main testing and commissioning expected to be finished by the end of the week. Road construction will also continue ahead of upcoming paving, along with underground traffic signal work. Officials say traffic patterns could change this week as construction progresses, but all businesses in the project area remain open and accessible. Drivers are being reminded to use caution and follow all posted signs and directions when traveling through the area.
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2: In tennis, Montreal's Felix Auger-Aliassime won his first round match at the U.S. Open yesterday, beating Australia's Rinki Hijikata in four sets. He joins fellow Canadians Denis Shapovalov and Leila Fernandez in the second round. The Blue Jays had the night off but returned to action today in Cleveland to take on the Guardians. Cleveland currently holds the final American League wildcard spot, 1.5 games ahead of Toronto.
1: Moose weather.
2: Well, we still got quite a big power outage in Rosso. We got over 2,000 customers currently without power, but as of right now, they're saying it should be restored around 3 p.m. But today, we might actually get lucky. It is going to be mostly cloudy, but we could see a few sunny breaks, and the high is going to feel like 33. Overnight, we do have a small risk of a thunderstorm, low dropping down to 18. That risk of a thunderstorm is going to continue through the day Wednesday. Could see some scattered showers all through the day. A high getting up around 31. And then for Thursday, we're back to sunny. It's going to be mostly blue skies and sunshine. High feeling like getting up to 23, but feeling more like 27. Currently, we are sitting at 19 degrees. And if you spot a traffic slowdown, send it over anytime. 705-645-3079.

It's JC hanging out with you on Moose Mornings, and we have got, I mean, we're officially in September now. For some people, that is the end of the summer. And I don't know about you, but we always, I mean, always get to the end of summer, start talking about everything that we didn't get around to. But I would like to flip that. What is the one summer thing you actually nailed this year? For me, it's swimming. I mean, it's always swimming. I always get to September and think, man, I barely got in the lake and I just try to spend as much time floating around in it. But not this year. I absolutely crushed that one. I got in all the time. I would be driving while it was hot. And if I saw a good spot to get in, I would hop in, dry off with the towel I'd keep in the car, and be on my way. Now, for the record, I would change out the towel. I'm not driving around with a gross wet towel all the time. Please give me more credit than that. But instead of, you know, spending the end of summer with, you know, the list of regrets, let's give ourselves a little credit for the one thing you actually did right. Maybe you camped more, got out on the boat, saw some friends, whatever, spent time with the kids. I don't know. Summer disappears fast. So let's count some of the wins and tell me what's the one summer thing that you did plenty of this year with a call or a text, 705-645-3079. Brian Adams, Don't Need Love on the Moose.

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13: Today is going to be mainly cloudy, but we might get lucky with a few sunny breaks mixed in there and a high that's going to feel like 33. Right now, we are sitting at 20 degrees. And if you spot a traffic slowdown, send it over anytime, 705-645-3079. And now there is a pretty funny story circling around British Columbia because there's currently a floating island covered in actual trees drifting around a lake in British Columbia. And when BC Hydro first saw the pictures, they thought it was AI. Nope. Satellite images confirm that this massive chunk of forest, roughly the size of a football field, had actually broken loose and started cruising around Williston Lake before eventually drifting into a river. And apparently just the high water may have lifted this giant mat of like peat, mud, driftwood, and trees right off the shoreline. But you know what? All I can think about in this story is how long until somebody lists it. Rare waterfront property, water views on all four sides, location changes daily, motivated buyers only. Because honestly, I mean, this thing in Muskoka would probably cost $2.4 million by lunch. No hydro, no road access, no permanent address, but hey, you're not buying the cottage, you're buying the lifestyle.
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11: It's JC on a True North Tuesday, and today marks the anniversary of a great Canadian. Terry Fox was forced to stop his Marathon of Hope today just outside of Thunder Bay on September 1st, 1980. He had run 5,373 kilometers in 143 days on one leg, averaging close to a marathon every single day, all to raise money and awareness for cancer research. Cancer had unfortunately returned in his lungs, and that was the only thing that could stop him. But in a way, I mean, that run has never really ended. More than $1 billion has been raised in Terry's name for cancer research. And every year, Canadians keep picking up where he left off. So today, on a True North Tuesday nonetheless, we salute one of the greatest Canadians we've ever had. Terry Fox didn't make it across the country. He did something bigger. He got the country moving with him. And I want to know, like, did you watch the Terry Fox run at all? Maybe. Even saw him in person. Share your story with a call or a text, 705-645-3079. Midnight Sun by Zara Larsson on Muskoka's best music, 99.5 The Moose.

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7: Moose weather.
8: Well, we are in luck. It was supposed to be mainly cloudy all day, but now it looks like they might be mostly gone by the late afternoon, turning mainly sunny by the evening with a high getting up around 33 with the humidity. Right now, it's sitting at 19 degrees, and if you spot a traffic slowdown, send it over anytime, 705-645-3079. Today, we've been diving into this whole Lake Ontario, Lake America thing, and I keep coming back to one question in my mind. Do we actually care? I mean, seriously. America can call Lake Ontario whatever it wants on its maps. Lake America, Lake Freedom, Lake Bald Eagle. Actually, no. They can't call it that since I read a stat that says we have 55% of the global eagle population. Those are now Canadian eagles, I have decided. But other than that, knock yourselves out. Nothing changes over here. Our maps still say Lake Ontario. Our signs still say Lake Ontario. Every Canadian standing beside it is going to call it, you guessed it, Lake Ontario. So if somebody in Michigan wants to stare at a map that says Lake America, I don't know, have fun, I guess. Like my neighbor starts calling it Steve's Fence and paints on his side of the fence in big bold letters, Steve's Fence. That is his prerogative. It has nothing to do with me, and I will continue living my life as normal.
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0: rest of you who've been watching us all these years, on behalf of myself and the Herald and the whole gang up here at Possum Lodge. Come on, I know where I'm from and I've told you before. Keep your stick on the ice. Oh, Canada,
1: 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Welcome to True North Tuesday. Oh, Canada, oh, oh, oh, Canada. 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
0: 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Just Amscray. Oh, Canada. Oh,
2: 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Welcome to True North Tuesday. Oh, Canada. Oh, oh, oh, Canada. 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

0: Muskoka. It's JC with another Moose FM Community Calendar event. 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
5: Moose weather.
0: Mostly cloudy today with a few sunny breaks and a temperature that's going to hover around 25. Overnight, the low is going to drop down to 18 and there is a small chance of a thunderstorm. Then for Wednesday, it's going to be another cloudy day with a chance of scattered showers and a high getting up around 31. But looking ahead to Thursday, going to be mainly sunny and a high getting up around 27 with the humidity.
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8: Mostly cloudy today with a few sunny breaks and a temperature that's going to hover around 25. Overnight, the low is going to drop down to 18 and there is a small chance of a thunderstorm. Then for Wednesday, it's going to be another cloudy day with a chance of scattered showers and a high getting up around 31. But looking ahead to Thursday, going to be mainly sunny and a high getting up around 27 with the humidity.
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0: It's JC with another Moose FM community calendar event. The Bracebridge Library is hosting a 3D printing open house on Thursday, September 3rd from 1 to 2. Drop in and learn the basics of 3D printing, see printed examples up close, and find out how designs can turn into real objects using library equipment. No registration is required, so it's an easy way to check out something a little different. For more events like this, head over to mymuskokanow.com.
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13: Moose weather.
0: Mostly cloudy today with a few sunny breaks and a temperature that's going to hover around 25. Overnight, the low is going to drop down to 18, and there is a small chance of a thunderstorm. Then for Wednesday, it's going to be another cloudy day with a chance of scattered showers and a high getting up around 31. But looking ahead to Thursday, going to be mainly sunny and a high getting up around 27 with the humidity.
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1: Good afternoon, I'm Hillary Hilton. The Gravenhurst Lions Club is seeking volunteers to support its community initiatives amid a shortage of members. The local Lions Club is a local volunteer service organization established in 1946 that has served the Gravenhurst community through programs and initiatives that support local causes and charities. According to officials, after 8 decades of service, the club is now facing a critical shortage of members that could threaten its future. Club officials say they are urgently seeking new members who share their passion for community service, adding that no special skills are required. Officials say new members will help ensure community fundraisers continue and that local families receive support during difficult times. For more information, visit the club's website. Work continues on the King William Street reconstruction project in downtown Huntsville. Officials say this week, crews will continue work on sanitary sewer, storm sewer, and water main infrastructure, with water main testing and commissioning expected to be finished by the end of the week. Road construction will also continue ahead of upcoming paving, along with underground traffic signal work. Officials say traffic patterns could change this week as construction progresses, but all businesses in the project area remain open and accessible. Drivers are being reminded to use caution and follow all posted signs and directions when traveling through the area. The Muskoka Hornets will host the 15U Provincial Baseball Championship September 4th to 7th. The tournament will begin Friday at 8:30 a.m. with games taking place at Home Diamond at Kerr Park in Bracebridge and Selkirk Diamond at McCauley Robertson Sports Complex in Huntsville. According to officials, 13 teams will participate in this year's event in a double elimination format. The Muskoka Hornets' first game is 2:30 p.m. Friday at Home Diamond against Caledon. The finals will take place on Monday morning in Huntsville. A new affiliation partnership has been formed between the Powassan Voodoos and Huntsville Otters. Officials say the relationship will allow players to sign with the Junior C team in Huntsville and affiliate with Powassan, with the ability to practice and potentially get into Junior A games this season. Players will still be able to affiliate with other teams, but officials say the two area teams feel this will bring the two organizations closer together.
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6: 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Toronto currently sits within a game and a half of the Guardians for the final AL wildcard spot.
5: Moose weather.
6: Mostly cloudy today with a few sunny breaks and a temperature that's going to hover around 25. Overnight, the low is going to drop down to 18 and there is a small chance of a thunderstorm. Then for Wednesday, it's going to be another cloudy day with a chance of scattered showers and a high getting up around 31. But looking ahead to Thursday, going to be mainly sunny and a high getting up around 27 with the humidity.
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12: Mostly cloudy today with a few sunny breaks and a temperature that's going to hover around 25. Overnight, the low is going to drop down to 18 and there is a small chance of a thunderstorm. Then for Wednesday, it's going to be another cloudy day with a chance of scattered showers and a high getting up around 31. But looking ahead to Thursday, going to be mainly sunny and a high getting up around 27 with the humidity.
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13: 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You guys are always this sarcastic. Nothing else to do.
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8: Moose weather.
9: Mostly cloudy today with a few sunny breaks and a temperature that's going to hover around 25. Overnight, the low is going to drop down to 18 and there is a small chance of a thunderstorm. Then for Wednesday, it's going to be another cloudy day with a chance of scattered showers and a high getting up around 31. But looking ahead to Thursday, going to be mainly sunny and a high getting up around 27 with the humidity.
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7: Moose weather.
8: Mostly cloudy today with a few sunny breaks and a temperature that's going to hover around 25. Overnight, the low is going to drop down to 18 and there is a small chance of a thunderstorm. Then for Wednesday, it's going to be another cloudy day with a chance of scattered showers and a high getting up around 31. But looking ahead to Thursday, going to be mainly sunny and a high getting up around 27 with the humidity.
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Yeah, we got 3 tickets to the Brand Van concert happening this Monday night at Pacific Palisades. 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
1: Mostly cloudy today with a few sunny breaks and a temperature that's going to hover around 25. Overnight, the low is going to drop down to 18 and there is a small chance of a thunderstorm. Then for Wednesday, it's going to be another cloudy day with a chance of scattered showers and a high getting up around 31. But looking ahead to Thursday, going to be mainly sunny and a high getting up around 27 with the humidity.
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9: Mostly cloudy today with a few sunny breaks and a temperature that's going to hover around 25. Overnight, the low is going to drop down to 18 and there is a small chance of a thunderstorm. Then for Wednesday, it's going to be another cloudy day with a chance of scattered showers and a high getting up around 31. But looking ahead to Thursday, going to be mainly sunny and a high getting up around 27 with the humidity.
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10: Mostly cloudy today with a few sunny breaks and a temperature that's going to hover around 25. Overnight, the low is going to drop down to 18 and there is a small chance of a thunderstorm. Then for Wednesday, it's going to be another cloudy day with a chance of scattered showers and a high getting up around 31. But looking ahead to Thursday, going to be mainly sunny and a high getting up around 27 with the humidity.
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1: 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Oh, oh, oh, Canada. Welcome to True North Tuesday. Oh, Canada. Oh, oh, oh, Canada. 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
9: Moose weather.
10: Mostly cloudy today with a few sunny breaks and a temperature that's going to hover around 25. Overnight, the low is going to drop down to 18 and there is a small chance of a thunderstorm. Then for Wednesday, it's going to be another cloudy day with a chance of scattered showers and a high getting up around 31. But looking ahead to Thursday, going to be mainly sunny and a high getting up around 27 with the humidity.
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11: 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Welcome to True North Tuesday. 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

Battling your ground, karma's on your scent like a bounty hunter. 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
2: Moose weather.
14: Mostly cloudy today with a few sunny breaks and a temperature that's going to hover around 25. Overnight, the low is going to drop down to 18, and there is a small chance of a thunderstorm. Then for Wednesday, it's going to be another cloudy day with a chance of scattered showers and a high getting up around 31. But looking ahead to Thursday, going to be mainly sunny and a high getting up around 27 with the humidity.
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0: kissed me under the lamppost back on 6th Street, hearing you whisper through the phone, wait for me to come home.
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2: Good afternoon, I'm Hillary Hilton. The Silver Bridge and Bracebridge has been lifted to allow supports to be installed as part

0: complete concrete repairs below the bridge and install new bridge bearings. Once this work is complete, the bridge will be carefully lowered onto its new bearings before crews continue with the remaining work. The Gravenhurst Lions Club is seeking volunteers to support its community initiatives amid a shortage of members. The local Lions Club is a local volunteer service organization established in 1946 that has served the Gravenhurst community through programs and initiatives that support local causes and charities. According to officials, after 8 decades of service, the club is now facing a critical shortage of members that could threaten its future. Club officials say they are urgently seeking new members who share their passion for community service, adding that no special skills are required. Officials say new members will help ensure community fundraisers continue and that local families receive support during difficult times. For more information, visit the club's website. Today marks 46 years since Terry Fox brought his Marathon of Hope to an end. On September 1, 1980, Fox ended his Cross Canada run east of Thunder Bay, raising approximately $1.7 million for cancer research. His campaign continued to grow in the following months, reaching $24.17 million by February 1981. In February of this year, the Terry Fox Foundation announced it had surpassed $1 billion raised for cancer research across Canada. Foundation officials say Muskoka has played a significant role, with more than $2.8 million raised in the region since the Terry Fox run began. The 2026 Terry Fox runs in Huntsville and Bracebridge take place September 20th. To sign up for this year's runs, visit the foundation's website. The Muskoka Hornets will host the 15U Provincial Baseball Championship September 4th to 7th. The tournament will begin Friday at 8:30 a.m. with games taking place at Home Diamond at Kerr Park in Bracebridge and Selkirk Diamond at McCully Robertson Sports Complex in Huntsville. According to officials, 13 teams will participate in this year's event in a double elimination format. The Muskoka Hornets' first game is 2:30 p.m. Friday at Home Diamond against Caledon. The finals will take place on Monday morning in Huntsville.
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0: In baseball tonight, the Blue Jays open up a crucial 3-game series against the Cleveland Guardians. First pitch is set for 6:40 with Spencer Arrighetti on the mound for Toronto, who currently sit 1.5 games back of Cleveland for the final wild card spot in the American League. In tennis, round 2 of the U.S. Open gets underway tonight. Canadians Leila Fernandez, Felix Auger-Aliassime, and Denis Shapovalov all hit the court after 8.
2: Moose weather.
0: We've got a few clouds tonight, dropping down to around 19 degrees. Some fog patches rolling in overnight, sitting at around 18. Risk of thunderstorms for early Wednesday morning and continuing throughout the day as we reach a high of 24. Thursday is going to be mainly sunny with a high of 23.
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1: Good afternoon, I'm Hillary Hilton. The Silver Bridge and Brace Bridge has been lifted to allow supports to be installed as part of its rehabilitation project. According to the District of Muskoka, the lifting operation, which was done yesterday, required careful planning, engineering expertise, and specialized equipment. The district says crews built a temporary support system using massive steel beams on each side of the structure, with concrete counterweights weighing more than 160,000 pounds per side used to stabilize the system. To lift the bridge, officials say crews used 8 powerful jacks to raise the 430,000-pound steel truss about 5 centimeters off its bearing for 3 days. District officials say with the bridge safely supported, crews can repair and replace damaged steel, complete concrete repairs below the bridge, and install new bridge bearings. Once this work is complete, the bridge will be carefully lowered onto its new bearings before crews continue with the remaining work. The Gravenhurst Lions Club is seeking volunteers to support its community initiatives amid a shortage of members. The local Lions Club is a local volunteer service organization established in 1946 that has served the Gravenhurst community through programs and initiatives that support local causes and charities. According to officials, after 8 decades of service, the club is now facing a critical shortage of members that could threaten its future. Club officials say they are urgently seeking new members who share their passion for community service, adding that no special skills are required. Officials say new members will help ensure community fundraisers continue and that local families receive support during difficult times. For more information, visit the club's website. Today marks 46 years since Terry Fox brought his Marathon of Hope to an end. On September 1st, 1980, Fox ended his Cross Canada run east of Thunder Bay, raising approximately $1.7 million for cancer research. His campaign continued to grow in the following months, reaching $24.17 million by February 1981. In February of this year, the Terry Fox Foundation announced it had surpassed $1 billion raised for cancer research across Canada. Foundation officials say Muskoka has played a significant role with more than $2.8 million raised in the region since the Terry Fox run began. The 2026 Terry Fox runs in Huntsville and Bracebridge take place September 20th. To sign up for this year's runs, visit the foundation's website. The Muskoka Hornets will host the 15U Provincial Baseball Championships September 4th to 7th. The tournament will begin Friday at 8:30 a.m. with games taking place at Home Diamond at Kerr Park in Bracebridge and Selkirk Diamond at Macaulay Robertson Sports Complex in Huntsville. According to officials,

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1: Moose Sports. In baseball tonight, the Blue Jays open up a crucial three-game series against the Cleveland Guardians. First pitch is set for 6:40 with Spencer Arrighetti on the mound for Toronto, who currently sit 1.5 games back of Cleveland for the final wild card spot in the American League. In tennis, round two of the U.S. Open gets underway tonight. Canadians Leila Fernandez, Felix Auger-Aliassime, and Denis Shapovalov all hit the court after 8.
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1: Moose weather.
15: We've got a few clouds tonight, dropping down to around 19 degrees. Some fog patches rolling in overnight, sitting at around 18. Risk of thunderstorms for early Wednesday morning and continuing throughout the day as we reach a high of 24. Thursday is going to be mainly sunny with a high of 23.
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13: We've got a few clouds tonight, dropping down to around 19 degrees. Some fog patches rolling in overnight, sitting at around 18. Risk of thunderstorms for early Wednesday morning and continuing throughout the day as we reach a high of 24. Thursday is going to be mainly sunny with a high of 23.
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12: Moose Weather.
13: We've got a few clouds tonight, dropping down to around 19 degrees. Some fog patches rolling in overnight, sitting at around 18. Risk of thunderstorms for early Wednesday morning and continuing throughout the day as we reach a high of 24. Thursday is going to be mainly sunny with a high of 23.
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1: Hey, Muskoka Lakes. 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
12: Moose weather.
13: We've got a few clouds tonight, dropping down to around 19 degrees. Some fog patches rolling in overnight, sitting at around 18. Risk of thunderstorms for early Wednesday morning and continuing throughout the day as we reach a high of 24. Thursday is going to be mainly sunny with a high of 23.
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0: Don't tell me what the poets are doing, just Amscray. Oh, Canada. Oh,
2: 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Welcome to True North Tuesday. 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Oh, oh, oh, Canada. 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

0: rest of you who've been watching us all these years, on behalf of myself and Harold and the whole gang up here at Possum Lodge, come on, I know where I'm from and I've told you before. Keep your stick on the ice. Oh, Canada,
1: 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Welcome to True North Tuesday. 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
5: Hey Muskoka Lakes, it's Mia from the Township. 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Chances are they've subscribed to the Township news page. 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That's 705-765-3156.
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8: We've got a few clouds tonight, dropping down to around 19 degrees. Some fog patches rolling in overnight, sitting at around 18. Risk of thunderstorms for early Wednesday morning and continuing throughout the day as we reach a high of 24. Thursday is going to be mainly sunny with a high of 23.
9: 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Just over rip, are you bud? Just over rip.
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11: Moose weather.
12: We've got a few clouds tonight, dropping down to around 19 degrees. Some fog patches rolling in overnight, sitting at around 18. Risk of thunderstorms for early Wednesday morning and continuing throughout the day as we reach a high of 24. Thursday is going to be mainly sunny with a high of 23.
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